yourself a favor and thank the centuries for being kind to humanity, to your heritage and your ancestors' energy. Do yourself a favor

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this episode is hot in the city. If only I had, say, a Polish dub version of some classic Ethiopian jazz to go with my aperitif. That would be so sweet. Oh, wait a minute. What's this?

So we began with Dread Squads covering Mulatu Astatke's Yeker Mosh Soul. It was obviously the dub version. More dub next, Dub Savannah from the new mini EP by Jura Sound System.

colours and the cooperators putting us in the mood for some Life's a Beach. And this week, a classic from the early 2000s, a sought-after mix by Joe Clausel of Sade's I Never Thought I'd See the Day. It's long, and I have to play it all because it's all wonderful.

Still sounding glorious, Joe Clausel's version of I Never Thought I'd See the Day. Now we're going to go into another classic Balearic sounding thing. This one from a really, really super highly recommended compilation, which is called 10 Years of Love Injection, A Declaration of Universal Love. Love Injection being a party night and a record label from New York. And the compilation is on BBE. And you need it, as they say, what they used to say in the record shops. This is Kenichi featuring Metropolitan Harmonic Formulas and their version of Mr. Fingers.

I think something else from that compilation later in the show, if not definitely next week. Here's another track from a different compilation. This is volume 3 of Homies 10th anniversary selection. Homies, of course, the famous, no, legendary party people from Ibiza. And this track is by Mattia Bisson, I think, and it's called Ibiza Sunrise.

And next, a change of mood, but the link is, this is from another compilation, which is highly recommended. Sky Ranger presents Coconut Dreams, Volume 1.

That track was Joseph, 3 o'clock in the morning. This is the most beautiful track on a very beautiful album by Tomo Katsurada and Johnny Nash. This is Sun Shower Right.

That one, Lau Lo, new single, Feel. And this is something from Your Brother's Keeper and Gary Bart's album, The Wonderful Ground Loop.

That one's by Aminada Kidal. It's called Al Jahalat, from a new album coming out soon. And that signals the last track of this show, which is another one from that really good compilation, 10 Years of Love Injection. It's by Kara O Inoue, presents Chari Chari. I think I used to have this on vinyl, and I think I sold it on Discogs. Wish I hadn't, but that's how the world goes. It's called Tidal Wave. Melodica's back at the same time in the same place.